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4: What? But God say, I'm going to tell him for you. Right on time.
1: Let him know I'm here for you.
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1: 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I feel like I should be able to call you a legend, my brother.
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0: My name is Scott. I'm calling from Henderson, North Carolina. I'm a truck driver from Florida. Y'all keep me in your prayers, and I've been enjoying your show.
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This is Otis Kemp, and you're listening to The Nightly Spirit with my girl, Darlene.

0: Nightly Spirit, your girl Darlene. We're having a good time tonight talking about DIY projects as opposed to just hiring a professional to do this every day. Huh? Which one are you? There are some of us, and I said us because I am a DIYer and because I'm a creative, you know, and I just want to see things a way that nobody's seen, but I can really mess some things up. Praise God. Pray for my husband. But who are you? Are you DIY? Are you just going to go ahead and hire a professional? Because, baby, we ain't doing all that. 1-877-345-7747. Let's talk about it. I got Sincere and Mariah Carey featuring the Clark Sisters coming up.
1: 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Help us to love and see each other the way you love and see us. Come on.
2: 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I search the stars to knock on heaven's door. Creation groans for God to be revealed. Every wound we carry will be healed. My eyes on the sun.